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President Bola Tinubu has urged Nigerians in diaspora to invest in Nigeria. The Academic Staff Union of Universities HASU has called on the federal government to pay withheld salaries. Nigerian troops have repelled a major ISWAP attack on a military base in Borno State. Iran says three of its fighter jet pilots have been held by Qatar. Details in a moment.

My name is Muhammad Umar Khegama. Today is Saturday, the 2nd of Rabiul Awal, 1448 of the Hijra, which is equivalent to the 15th of August, 2026. Now the details of the news. President Bola Tinubu has launched a fresh appeal for Nigerians in the diaspora to turn their financial support for families at home into long-term investments capable of creating jobs, expanding businesses, and strengthening Nigeria's economic base. Tinubu, who spoke at the inaugural Nigeria Diaspora Economic Conference 2026 in Toronto, Canada, at the time had come for Nigerians abroad to move from simply sending money home to taking strategic stakes in the Nigerian economy. Represented by his chief of staff, Femi Badjabiamila, the president said the country's diaspora community possess the capital, expertise, and international networks needed to play a far greater role in Nigeria's economic transformation. A three-day conference organized by the Nigerians in Diaspora Commission, NITCOM, under the theme Thrive Abroad, Invest in Nigeria, brought together government officials, investors, business leaders, and Nigerians living abroad to explore new channels for diaspora investment.

The Academy Staff Union of University SASU has renewed its call on the Ferragamo to pay the salaries withheld from lecturers and resolve the other outstanding welfare issues affecting university workers. SASU President Professor Christopher Piuna made the call while speaking to journalists at the University of Jos. He said the government had fulfilled the other conditions contained in the agreement it reached with the union in December 2025 to restore industrial peace in public universities. So resolving these issues will help boost the morale of lecturers and enable them to concentrate on teaching, research and community service. As we also call on the government to prioritize education, improve funding allocated to universities and introduce economic policies that will reduce poverty and create employment opportunities for Nigerians. The World Health Organization says Nigeria is among the countries where attacks on health workers and healthcare facilities have been reported. Who said more than 10,000 attacks against healthcare services have been confirmed since 2018 across 29 countries and regions. The attacks have resulted in the deaths of about 5,700 people and injuries to another 8,500, but who said no one has so far been brought before the authorities for prosecution over the attacks. Alta Musani, director of WHO's Department of Humanitarian and Emergency Affairs, disclosed the figures at a press briefing in Geneva. He said healthcare facilities and health systems are protected under international law, particularly humanitarian and human rights laws provided for under the Geneva Conventions. However, he said that despite the more than 10,000 attacks confirmed by WHO, not a single one has entered a process that will lead to the punishment of those responsible. This year alone, WHO said it has confirmed 914 attacks, which killed 11 people and injured 1,486 others. Ukraine, Lebanon, and the Palestinian territories recorded the highest number of attacks this year, while reports were also received from Myanmar, Iran, Sudan, the Democratic Republic of Congo, South Sudan, Russia, Syria, and Nigeria. There were also 44 reported cases involving the abduction, arrest, or detention of health workers and patients, affecting 148 people. The APC and Accord Party have accused each other of vote buying in the ongoing Osun State governorship election taking place today, Saturday. Party agents are alleged to have offered voters between 10,000 naira and 20,000 naira ahead of the governorship election being held today. Reports indicate that, unlike previous elections, the alleged distribution of money for vote buying began 6 days before the election. Some voters said the parties also collected the bank account details of thousands of voters about a week before the election, with the intention of transferring money to them after they cast their votes. The Osun State Governor Ademola Adeleke of the Accord Party is seeking re-election, while Bola Oyebimaji of the APC, Najim Salam of the African Democratic Congress ADC, and then other candidates are challenging him. A total of 1,906,390 registered voters who collected their permanent voter cards are expected to participate in the governorship election. An investigation by journalists indicated that Accord and the APC allegedly began distributing money between Monday and Tuesday. Available figures relating to the Osun State election indicate that at least 34 election-related violent incidents have occurred, resulting in the deaths of 18 people in the state since May 2026. The figures were released as voting began on Saturday morning. Governor Adeleke arrived at his polling unit accompanied by supporters and Catholics, both by inserting his ballot into the ballot box. The figures were obtained from the CJID's conflict tracker, which monitors election-related violence. On election day, attention has been focused particularly on polling units, with many people continuing to express concern about the security situation at the locations and how the election will proceed. The Nigeria Police Force also released its own figures, reporting that nearly 30 people had died in what it described as political-related incidents during preparations for the election. Our political parties have released their own figures of those killed. Voting was disrupted at the polling unit of former Osun State Governor and former Minister of Interior, Raub Arebisola, during the governorship election. Reports say some suspected thugs stormed the polling unit, chased away voters and disrupted the voting process. The incident created tension in the area, forcing some voters to leave the polling unit.
As of the time of filing this report, there was no detailed information on the action taken by security agencies when voting resumed at the polling unit. Former military head of state Ibrahim Badamasi Babangida says Samuel Zinajerans played a significant role in supporting successful military coups in the country. Babangida made the disclosure in an interview with Badegi Radio in Minadaja State ahead of his 85th birthday on Monday. He said no successful military coup had taken place in Nigeria's history without the support of civilians, particularly with the individuals who provided backing to military officers. Babangida, who ruled Nigeria from 1985 to 1993, also spoke about the 1985 coup attempt in which his close friend, Major General Mambaza, was accused of involvement. He said he initially did not believe that Baza was involved in the coup because they grew up together, attended the same school, and joined the military at about the same time. According to Babangida, invited Baza and Major General Mohammed Garnasco after reports linked them to a plot to overthrow his government, but both denied the allegations. The military subsequently established an investigative panel. The panel cleared Nasco of the allegation but said there was evidence linking Baza to the plot to overthrow the government. Babangida said the incident caused him great pain because of his close relationship with Baza. However, he said he could not prevent Baza from being punished because military law provided for the death penalty for anyone found guilty of such an offense. Baza was executed by firing squad in March 1986. Babangida also urged Nigerians to remain hopeful of positive change despite the economic and security challenges facing the country. He also called on Nigerians to support the administration of President Bola Tinubu, saying the government's efforts will produce positive results in the future. The news comes to you from the News and Current Affairs Department of Rahama Radio, 97.3 FM. 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The news will continue after the break.

0: Welcome back. The Nigerian Army says troops of Operation Inke successfully repelled an attack by ISWAP fighters on the four military base in Madirigaru, Bulo, Kalgan, Mantera, Borno State in the early hours of Friday. In a statement, the Army said the militants launched the attack at about 2 a.m. from two directions, but the base's surveillance and early warning system detected their movements in advance. This enabled the soldiers to deploy troops who intercepted them, resulting in a heavy exchange of gunfire. The statement added that the fighters who attempted to infiltrate the base through another route encountered strong resistance, forcing them to retreat. The soldiers subsequently pursued them and seized weapons and other equipment. The army said several members of the group were killed in the attack, adding that none of its personnel was killed or injured during the confrontation. The presidential candidate of the African Democratic Congress, ADC, Atiku Abubakar, has filed a suit at the Federal High Court in Abuja seeking an order preventing President Bola Ahmed Tinubu from contesting the 2027 presidential election. Atiku personally appeared at the court registry on Friday, where he swore to an affidavit in support of the suit filed by him and the ADC against President Tinubu, the APC and the Independent National Electoral Commission, INEC. The suit primarily focuses on an allegation that a National Youth Service Corps certificate was submitted to INEC bearing the name Tinubu Bola Adekunle instead of the president's name Bola Ahmed Tinubu. Atiku and the ADC are asking the court to determine the authenticity of the certificate and examine whether it violates provisions of the Nigerian Constitution that could affect Tinubu's eligibility to contest the 2027 presidential election. Atiku also asked INEC to produce the nomination form completed by Tinubu for the 2023 election and the one for the 2027 election, so that the court can examine the information contained in the documents. The Ghana Police Service has arrested a Nigerian national identified as Augustine Okechukwumazi and killed two other men suspected to be armed robbers after security operatives foiled an alleged attempt to attack banks in the Lebone area of Accra. The police said the incident occurred on Thursday after they received intelligence that a group of armed robbers was planning to attack branches of GCB Bank, Eco Bank and Zenith Bank in Lebone. Following the intelligence, the police deployed officers to the area. They found some of the suspected robbers and vehicles parked near the banks. The police said when the suspects saw the security operatives, one of the vehicles quickly drove away. The officers pursued it and successfully arrested Mazi, while another person in the vehicle escaped. According to the police, the occupants of the second vehicle also attempted to escape during an exchange of gunfire. The police added that a fourth suspect escaped during the operation and efforts were underway to track him down. The police said Mazi remains in custody and assisting investigators with the investigation. The Nigeria Labour Congress NLC has asked its Labour State Chairperson, Agnes Sesi, to explain her relationship with a political group known as Working People United, which support the re-election of President Bola Ahmed Tinubu in the 2027 election. In a letter dated August 11, 2026, the NLC Deputy General Secretary and Head of Information and Public Affairs, Benson Upa, accused Sesi of disregarding directives from the national leadership of the union. The NLC says he became involved in warful activities without consulting the leadership of the union in Lagos State. The development itself has raised questions about her conduct and responsibility as the elected chairperson of the union. The union also accused her of violating the oath of office she took and engaging in activities contrary to the laws, rules and directives of the NLC. The NLC further said her involvement in warful activities will amount to supporting an independent organization operating on a different platform from the NLC, thereby weakening the authority of the union's national leadership. However, the national coordinator of WOPU, William Apore, rejected the NLC's position, saying the union had no power to prevent workers or other citizens from joining a political organization or a support group for a candidate of their choice. Apore has said the NLC directive violated Section 40 of the 1999 Constitution of Nigeria, which gives citizens the right to freely associate with organizations of their choice. It could the NLC leadership of shifting its attention from protecting workers' interests to politics, saying this was happening because of its opposition to President Tinubu's re-election in 2027. The development has reopened debate among stakeholders in the labor movement over the extent of the NLC's national leadership's authority to regulate the political activities of its officials and members, particularly as political activities ahead of the 2027 election intensify. Before we move into the foreign scene, here's our correspondent with historical events.
1: On this day, 15 August 1966, in Nigeria, the federal military government under General Yakubu Gowon continued effort to restore national unity following the July counter-coup and the deepening political crisis that eventually led to the Nigerian Civil War. Also, in 1998, the military administration of General Abdusalami Abubakar continued preparation for the transition to civilian rule, with political parties and democratic institutions being reorganized ahead of the 1999 elections. Globally, on 15 August 1947, India gained independence from British rule, with Jawaharlal Nehru became the country's first prime minister. On this same day in 1960, the Republic of the Congo, also known as Congo Brazzaville, gained independence from France. In 1971, Bahrain and Qatar joined the United Nations, threatening their participation in the international community. And in 1977, the WOW sign was dedicated by the Big Air Radio Telescope in Ohio, became one of the most famous unexplained signal in the history of the search for extraterrestrial intelligence. Lastly, the world observes Independence Day in India, commemorating the country's independence from British colonial rule in 1947. I'm Amata Musa Brahman, bringing you the echoes of history this 15th of August, only on Radio Comprehensive News.
0: From the foreign scene, 7 people were killed while 3 others were injured following an Israeli strike in southern Lebanon on Saturday morning, according to the National News Agency. Reports said an Israeli warplane struck a house outside the village of Ansar, killing the victims and completely destroying the building. It was also reported that Israeli forces demolished several houses in the town of Bint Jebel near the border. This was the highest number of people killed in a single strike since the June agreement that reduced hostilities between Israel and Hezbollah. Meanwhile, Hezbollah Secretary General Naim Kassem accused Lebanese officials of pressurizing the country's army by implementing an agreement that includes disarming Hezbollah and deploying Lebanese troops to the south of the country. Iran's Islamic Revolutionary Guard Corps has announced that it shot down and destroyed a U.S. unmanned aerial vehicle in the airspace of Hormuzgan province. A statement issued by the Corps Public Relations Department said its air defense system shot down an MQ-9 drone. A statement said the drone was brought down in the airspace over Hormuzgan province. However, the Corps did not provide further details on the exact time the drone was shot down, or the specific location where the incident occurred. The commander of the Iranian military says 3 pilots of the country's fighter jets are being held by Qatar and has called on the International Committee of the Red Cross to help determine their condition. Brigadier General Mohammed Baghazadeh said the pilots were captured after 2 Su-24 fighter jets that had taken off from Shiraz to attack a military base in Qatar came under fire while returning, forcing the pilots to abandon the aircraft. Identify the pilots as Javad Salehi, Majid Dashitan, and Imran Behroshian, saying they were captured alive after the incident. Iran also accused Qatar of preventing the pilots from meeting or contacting their families for 6 months despite diplomatic efforts, while it said the attacks carried out by the pilots caused extensive damage to a U.S. base in Qatar. Iran's intelligence ministry has accused the French government of interfering in the country's internal affairs and engaging in espionage against it. In a statement, the ministry said there is an investigation into alleged foreign interference operation. Officials discovered 2 French diplomats at a secret meeting venue that was under investigation. It also accused France of attempting to evade the allegations by spreading information through the media. Iran said that after the diplomats were discovered, they were handed over to the French ambassador in Tehran in accordance with diplomatic procedures, warning that it will take action if such interference in its affairs continue. However, in July, French Foreign Minister Jean-Noël Barrot accused Iranian security officials of violating diplomatic protections after some French embassy staff were detained for several hours for questioning. Now to tomorrow's possible weather forecast in Nigeria and some cities across the globe with our correspondent.
2: Our possible weather for tomorrow will begin with northwestern part of the country, where Kano, the commercial city, and Gombe in Jigawa state are expected to experience heavy rainfall with a temperature of 23 degrees Celsius. Gusau in Zamfara state are expected to experience similar weather condition with a temperature of 22 degrees Celsius. Mando in Kaduna state are expected to experience light rainfall with a temperature of 22 degrees Celsius. Maiduguri from the northeastern part of the country is expected to experience rain and thunderstorms with a temperature of 24 degrees Celsius. Yola in Adamawa state and Jalingo in Taraba state are expected to experience light rainfall with a temperature of 27 degrees Celsius. When we turn to the north central, the federal capital territory Abuja, as well as Lafia and Nasarawa state, are expected to experience rain and thunderstorms with a temperature of 22 degrees Celsius. Adoa Ekiti, in the southern part of the country, and Oshogbo, the capital of Osun state, are expected to experience light rainfall with a temperature of 22 degrees Celsius. Port Harcourt in Rivers state and Ikeja, the capital of Lagos, are expected to experience overcast condition with a temperature of 24 degrees Celsius. Moving outside Nigeria, Cairo, the capital city of Egypt, is expected to experience sunny weather condition with a temperature of 26 degrees Celsius. We conclude weather report with Munich in Germany, where clear skies with some cloud are expected with a temperature of 17 degrees Celsius. I am Umar Ma'ruf reporting for Rahma Comprehensive News.
0: Then the news are a recap of the headlines. President Bola Tinubu has urged Nigerians in diaspora to invest in Nigeria. The Academy Staff Union and Universities ASUO has called on the federal government to pay with health salaries. Nigerian troops have repelled a major ISWAP attack on a military base in Borno State. Iran says three of its fighter jet pilots have been held by Qatar. On behalf of the news editor, Tukure, the DCA, Usman Ibrahim Dati, this is Muhammad Umar Kegama, thanking you for listening.

That was Rama Comprehensive News brought to you by Muhammad Umar Kegama from News and Ground of the Fatima of Rama Radio. For more news and updates, Akasin Shida Muda Masalin Karepe, Pokwe, the Rapi, Nadir Mundurana, Domin Jumu, Doketa, was Labaran Dama, Wadan Labaran Dama, Karum Masu.

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